0: I felt like a hillbilly for a minute there. Just a minute, man.
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0: Hey, listen, listen, listen, man. 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Yeah, that's right. That's right, baby. I am a Sagittarius. The most philosophical of all the signs. But anyway, I don't believe in it. I think it's a bunch of bullshit myself. But I tell you this, man. I tell you this. I don't know what's gonna happen, man. But I wanna have my kicks before the whole shit house goes up in flames. All right. All right.
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takes his time. But the shack outside the game. And you know what I'm talking about. Just let me know if you wanna go to that whole mile on the range. They got a lot of nice girls.